0: And so that's the EMS unit. Respond to 700 Weekly County Nursing Home Road. It's going to be the Weekly County Nursing Home, room 65. It's going to be for a 77-year-old male. Needs to go to the hospital for a psych eval. They called back and advised that the male is now wanting to go and get seen. Timeout 1926.
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1: 508, engine route at 1929. Run number for that's going to be 307-307.

143-143, standby transfer flight out of Mercy Hospital, Stoddard County, Dexter, Missouri. Going to Mercy South, St. Louis, Missouri. Patient's weight 81 kilos, heading 306 degrees, 48 nautical, car number 123-435. I'll copy.

443, complete right, was sent over to you. 81.6 QO patient. Sore throat and CT show narrowing of the airway, possible infection located in the ER. You're responding for an 81.6 kilo patient, sore throat, CT show narrowing of the airway, and possible infection in the ER.

143, you guys are now a ghost flight at this time. I have updated additional patient info if you're ready for it. kilos. They will be intubated with one drip, and they'll have IV fluids going. Patient came in with a sore throat, and the CT showed narrowing of the airway, possible infection, going to be in the ER. This is a 91-year-old patient.

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0: 1, let me 10 feet, Harris, with the other Greenfield for a little bit.
1: 10-4.
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1: Johnny Pettit Jr.

0: Recon IRAC 143. Part of the base, we're headed to Dexter. And time and route is approximately 25 minutes. We've got three on board with currently 145 at fuel. RA is at 2, HFE is 865, part 135.
1: I have you listing on RA number 1294650 with 3 on board, 145 in fuel, 25 minute ETE, RA of 2, HFE of 865, part 135. You are positive Skytrak and I have additional when you are ready. Your additional is as follows. We've got you headed to Mercy Hospital in Dexter, Missouri to pick up an 81.6 kilo patient. Patient is intubated, has one drip running at this time. Chief complaint of sore throat and a CT showed narrowing of the airway, possible infection. Patient is located in the ER, card number 123435. How copy?

0: 614 County, reference to that call on the violation. Spoke to her by phone, advised her of the process that will be taken.
1: 10-4.

0: From the Tennessee 047, Boy George, Lincoln, X-ray.
1: From the 2009 Nissan Altima, Silver, caller to an Amanda Dairy Berry, Huntington Insurance, confirmed expiration current SR.
0: Hello.

0: Yeah. Got a request for a deputy in the area of 133 White Road. The complainant at this address advised that his neighbor is playing his music too loud.
1: Temple.
2: In the area anyway.
1: On 1427, what is the traffic?
2: I'm in the area anyway, I'll go ahead and get that one.
1: Cancel, I'll just leave the gas off.

0: 6, 27. Flight one, speak about officer. I don't hear anything out here.
1: 10-4, I believe you did.
0: 10-4, show me how to do this.
1: 10-4.

0: 627. I'll be back tonight. Complaints about if we have any more issues with his neighbors from the IDM's call.
1: 10-4.

Can I send any one? Tennessee 560, Boy Queen Henry May. We're on Walters Avenue, North College Street 1. 10-4.

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It's going to be a suspended Class D. Last entry, failure to pay fines. Suspended is 7/31 of 2026. To indefinite.

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0: The 81 on Hinesville Road. Tennessee 560, Boy Lincoln X-ray 12.

0: 614, the end of that traffic cutoff. Can you say you're 10-8?
1: Okay, good. 10 CDL, 152-827-229.

0: 421. Well, copy check the Gleason Drugstore and the Masonic Lodge.
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1: Go ahead.
0: Got a report of a missing person from 237 South Cedar Street, 237 South Cedar Street, South Cedar Street. Said to be a 61-year-old male with bipolar and schizophrenia. Last wearing a black shirt, gray pants, started blowing out in the middle, baseball cap, and a set of headphones on. He was last seen behind my house, working on a truck, and ran off to the woods. Complainant is at the address, waiting on an officer.
1: Careful.
2: Two 13, myself, and 212, being out.
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0: too. If they scan me, I'll be out of all the uniforms. Class A just...
1: 10-4.
2: Attempt.

0: 31, I have a web order multi-aircraft scene flight coming out of Matthews, Missouri, New Madrid County, heading of 307 degrees, 43 nautical miles, card number 123492. How copy?
1: Stand by for weather, please.

one we can accept. It's going to be at 558 Alpha Echo. Crew is going to be Harper, Marr, and Hardy. Risk level 2. We have 5-ish minute delay for taking on extra fuel.

runs away for fuel, Mars Harper 558 Alpha Echo of 2. 7, as well as 24R, are also responding to the same scene.

0: 614.
1: Right.
0: I got a white SUV in the parking lot here at the Sheriff's Department who has an 11-year-old unruly juvenile in the car. She's afraid she's going to kick out the window. She's having a psychiatric moment.
1: 10-4, can I drive you? Being around for a minute. It's going to take a minute to get there.
0: Yeah, I'll check with him there on the missing person. Prison units, is anybody available for this? Last unit, that was very quiet. We couldn't read the traffic.
1: 627 direct on traffic.
0: 10-4.
1: Obviously, 1-10-48.
0: Go ahead.
1: 7-8-4-4, Tom Henry.

It's going to come back to 2006 Lexus, white in color, owned by Shauna Wadowich out of Greenfield, insurance confirmed, extra current.

0: Got a call for an animal complaint. It's going to be on 601 Old State Route 22 in McKenzie, 601 Old State Route 22. The complainant stated that his friend or someone he knew got kicked out of a property nearby, drove up, dumped a dog off, and drove away. The subject that dumped the dog is going to be Thomas Cannon. The dog does have a history of attacking other animals. It's going to be a white pit bull on the property roaming around.
1: Cool.
2: You want to be anyone in the vehicle 45 miles away?

0: 6 14 County, this is juvenile currently throwing a tantrum.
1: 10-4, according to the other party, it was a third party call that came in. It's going to be the aunt to the juvenile. The mother had to pull in here because she was afraid she was going to make a wreck.
0: Yeah, well, I'm in Alpha Morton.

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1: I just pulled off 14A.
0: See if he might be there at the back porch.
1: 10-4, I'll turn around and double check. The officer said he might be down at another residence just past Hunter's house.

0: man. We're just off the house, heading to the scene. Let's say 25 minutes in route. We got three souls on board. Fuel sitting at 170. All right, it's going to be a 2 HFE, 1,400, and we're part 135, ready for further.
1: On RA number 1294622 with 3 on board, 170 in fuel, 25 minute ETE, RA of 2, HFE of 1400, part 135. You are positive Skytrack, and your additional is as follows. We've got you headed to a scene in New Madrid, Missouri. Looks like it's the intersection of Highway 820 and Highway 61. I have coordinates if you haven't already gotten them. For an MVA, 2 juveniles, 2 adults, your ground contact is going to be Nancy Mike CO EMS 1, and your card number is 123492. Be advised, it looks like Airvac 157, Airvac 24, and Airvac 75 are also going to be at this scene. How copy?
0: Yo, most, could you restate contact information, please? And I would like latitude and longitude, please.
1: Ground contact is NMCO EMS 1. There's not a frequency listed, that's what we've got. And your coordinates are as follows: 3647.30 by 8934.23. Again, that's 3647.30 by 8934.23. How copy?
0: Yeah, it went 22 minutes out. Thank you.

0: Hey, Sports Day, what's the vehicle we're going to be making contact with at the SO?
1: It's going to be a white SUV.
0: Yeah.
1: I believe it's going to be parked further down, out of camera range, right in front of the doors.
0: 10-4, we'll be 97 in less than a minute.
1: 10-4.

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1: Highway
0: 5, Bowie Robert Charles Queen, the East Lane, Woodlawn.
1: 10-4.

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1: Good.
0: Are you possibly nearby Sharon?
1: Yeah.
2: 250 on the grid right now.
0: 10-4. We just have a call at 3034 Cydonia Road, Sharon. 3034 Cydonia Road. It's going to be out for a large dog, possibly aggressive. It's going to be black and brown, sitting in the driveway, and we'll let female out of the vehicle. Female does have children in the vehicle.
2: Yeah, we're all being rough and grizzly.

0: 551.
1: Yeah.
0: So I'm just gonna have valid class D.
1: Well, what's the 28 come back on?
0: Comes back to the 2011 Kia, silver in color, owned by Dennis Freeman out of Sharon. Insurance confirmed, expiration current.
1: Yeah.

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1: 10-4.
2: I have it. I'm here.

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1: I'll be 98 from that South Cedar call. I'll be 10-6 out of the high school. 212 and 213 are still out there on it.
0: 10-4.

0: good. Copy. 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
1: Four.

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1: Show all units tonight from here. 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

0: 551, 1028, 953, Boy Paul, Mary Henry.
1: Contacted 214, Cadillac, Asian color, owned by Nate Lyle, Auto Martin, insurance confirmed, expiration grant.

0: 314.
1: Hey, a reference to the psychiatric card you have open on the juvenile. Mother's been advised of the processes that she could take along with the juvenile resources.
0: 10-4.

Bonafide Highway with Funicine entered to Vanderbilt. Three souls, or four souls on board. Fuel of 117 ETE is going to be about an hour. RA is a... Vanderbilt, Maine and Nashville. Four souls on board, 117 in the fuel, 60 minutes on the ride. RA of 2, HFV 2049, part 135. And I know we have another aircraft inbound to Vanderbilt, but I'll get you an update on that once I have it.

0: 614, can I have a proper check of New Valley Cemetery, please?
1: Yeah,
0: 14, can I also log a property check of New Valley Event Venue, please?

0: 14 also inbound to Vanderbilt, Maine. They are about 15 minutes ahead of y'all, currently showing 4 or 5 minutes out.
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2: Have you loud and clear, and go ahead with that flight plan.

going to Labanor in Memphis. Four souls on board, 130 in the fuel, 5-3 minutes on the flight, RAF2, HFE 1600, part 135.

614. Be advised, this can be a reference to that 11-year-old female at the Sheriff's Department. She's going to be back out on the Highway 22 and near Swanson Drive in Dresden near the Industrial Park. College State, she's doing the same thing.

0: 631 tonight, Stadium.
1: Dear traffic.
0: 10-4, I'll be 10-8 from the stadium.
1: 10-4. 213. Just wanted to let you know we had an accidental 911 call, 334 Linden Street. It was Judge Moore. He was trying to fix it, his wife's watch.
2: Beautiful. 614 County, I'm 10-8 from 601. I'll be en route towards Dresden. That subject's been advised of the things he can do with that dog.
1: Jennifer.
3: 636, I'll be 98 from Dresden Hospital.
1: Jennifer.

0: Yeah, I'm on a service drop.
1: Definitely. 3-1, no worries. Honestly, they did not specify.

64 Jane County. I'm from 81. We'll be on, I would say, Route 22 near New Valley. We're in Tennessee, 649, Boy, David Queen.

0: 6, what can I do for you?
1: Good.
0: Tennessee 109, 111, 27.

0: 614, you're missing a number on that DL.
1: I just assume not. I'm back tonight, back and route to that other nonsense.
0: 10-4.
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31, CENTCOM. No updates on the Le Bon Air Med situation, but CENTCOM did advise there are three Pafford Air aircraft in the area of Memphis, and just keep an eye out when you get down there.

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1: There's going to be a Kayla Halliburton come from Martin. She's going to be up here in about 30 minutes, she said, wanting a civil paper served to her. It says that it's assigned to Schaefer.
0: Preamble.

0: Okay. 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
1: Okay, I'm not gonna, this is gonna be a mixture of parental issues and juvenile issues. They got plans for Ashland City in the morning. Next tonight.
0: 10-4.
1: Six 14, 6:27, what was that other stuff?
2: Hey, to the SO in about 30 minutes, leave the fuel for preserve down the Schaefer's box.
1: That's simple.
3: Two 13, I'll be 10-8, subject to back home and inside.
0: 10-4.

Patient, volunteer, ER4 going back to the ER4 going back.

Mark Garcia, about transfer. And a transfer volunteer, ER9 going to Union City. This for renal failure, ER9 going to Union City, DOS, come up in that 30 kids.

0: N143 departing Union City, headed back to base. About 5 minutes en route. We've got three on board with 145 fuel. RA is A2, HFE 750, part 135.
1: GB at this time, three souls on board, 145 in the fuel, 6 minutes in flight. RA is 2, HFE 750, part 135.

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0: Hey, Tennessee, 3-2, Boy Paul, Mary Henry.

It was actually a 2011 Ford, red in color, owned by Intriarch Tipton out of Martin. Insurance not confirmed, expiration current. So,

Memorial Hospital, Union City, O'Brien County, Tennessee, going to Baptist Memorial Hospital, Memphis, in Memphis, Tennessee, for a 79 kilogram patient, 79 kilos, card number 123596. Now copy. Kilos.

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We'll talk to you in the air.

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0: 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Arrived 7 minutes, we've got three on board with 135 and fuel. 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
1: Good copy. I have you listing on RA number 125061 with 3 on board, 135 in fuel, 7-minute ETE, RA of 2, HFP of 755, Part 135. You are positive Skytrack and have additional when you're ready. Got you headed over to Baptist Memorial Union City to pick up a 79-kilo patient, chief complaint of CHF, hypoxia, and pulmonary edema. Patient is located, it looks like an ER bed 7, and your card number is 123596. How copy?
0: From 143, could you repeat some of that? Or got you a low volume for some reason.
1: We've got you headed over to Baptist Memorial Hospital, Union City, to pick up a 79-kilo patient, chief complaint of CHF, hypoxia, and pulmonary edema. Patient is located in ER bed 7, card number 123596. How copy?
0: Copy, though.

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0: 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Axel 91 from 111 Valley View Drive in Dresden. 111 Valley View Drive. 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Fire Michael.
1: Do you realize it's a medical call?
0: 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Advised does not need police, fire, or medical.
1: 10-4.

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2: 657.
1: Okay, controls. Post war road bridge closure. Also note that the road closure sign is stolen.
2: 10-4.

0: be at 5-5, 8 Alpha Echo, Harper, Moore, and Hardy. Hardy, it's going to be at 2.
1: Echo, alright, do have you accepting, and I have further now if you are ready. It'll be, again, 111 kilo patient, infection of the right foot. Look in ER12, it looks like there are two drips, card number 123603.

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1: 617.
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0: Memphis. Time and route, approximately 45 minutes. We've got four on board with 120 minutes of fuel. RA is at 125 of fuel. Let me say that again, 130 in fuel, 130. And we got an RA of 2, HFE is 1450 on part 135.
1: 143 is good copy. Heavy lifting with 4 on board, 130 in fuel, 45-minute ETE, RA of 2, HFE of 1450, part 135. You are positive Skytrack. Have a safe flight, and we'll talk to you at final.

0: And we got an RAF2, HFE is 1450 on port 135.
1: 143 is good copy. Heavy lifting with 4 on board, 130 in fuel, 45-minute ETE, RAF2, HFE of 1450, part 135. You are positive Skytrack. Have a safe flight, and we'll talk to you at final.

0: Red. And we're off Volunteer Martin, heading over to TriStar Skyline in Nashville. We got 56 minutes of flight time. Four soldiers on board, we got 135 in gas. RA's a 2, HFV 2200, and we're part 135.
1: Skyline Force number for 135. 135 minutes on your fuel, 56 minutes around, RA 2, HFV 2200. You show a positive skyjack. Have a safe flight. We'll talk to you on final.
0: Yes, ma'am. Thank you.

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0: Those are the subject at Casey. She works there. She's waiting on one of the other employees to get there to let her in. She was requesting an officer sit with her while she's waiting.
1: Careful.

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0: 123 Mark. 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
1: The requester and get them on a frequency that works for you.

0: Yeah, 123, any luck?
1: That's a negative. We're still trying to get a hold of the county.
0: Frequency again, try them again.

So it looks like that tempo line just went into effect here about 12 minutes ago. Yeah, are you authorized for alternate minimums? Because that would be the only way to be able to get into Jackson, even if it is currently reporting above minimums. Well, yeah, we don't have any issue with you going into Jackson at that point. We'll keep an eye out. If you see anything, let us know, but I think you should be good to get in there.

143, Airbag 143. You've got a transfer flight request coming from Murray Calloway County Hospital, Murray, Kentucky, going to Vanderbilt University Medical Center, Nashville, Tennessee. Heading of 068, distance of 44 nautical miles. Patient weight is 68 kilograms. Be advised, Airbag 157 has declined this flight due to fog just south of their base. Card number 123633. 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
0: Be advised, 159 is currently on final for Jackson. We will let him know you're inbound as soon as he's loaded. Copy.

0: All right, Callaway, time and route's approximately 22 minutes. We've got three on board with 140 minutes of fuel. RA is at 2. 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
1: 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Have you responding for a 68 kilogram patient, 70 years old, with a 2 centimeter kidney stone? Patient is on no special equipment as we've been advised, and you'll find them in ER room 7. Have this under card number 123633.

So they're going to have a call at 205 Poplar Street. 205 Poplar Street. Have a 41-year-old female who complains that she is losing her vision. Timeout 514.

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1: 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You need help or anything?
2: 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We about to transport shortly.
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0: County at 503. County 503 is going to be transporting one time routine to Martin Volunteer.
1: 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Okay. 10-4.

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1: It's going to be 310310.
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I got a gray CD code in the wrong way. 22 in front of Budweiser.

0: Esto es fácil, sencillo.
1: Good.
0: Zero, six, three, nine, three, five, six, eight, nine. Over here, Cincinnati, Tennessee, 1028.
1: Go ahead.
0: Liberty tag. King, correction, Queen, James, Edward, Sam, Davis, Edward, King.
1: Ten four.

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0: 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Will you map, just want to confirm this address, but will you map 930 Sharon Road? Is that going to be Sharon 89 or just actual Sharon Road? Just confirming.
1: Campbell, hang on a moment.

0: 6 of 5 looks like it's going to be 930 Sharing Road. It's going to be across from Corinth Road, kind of headquartered from it, but it is 930 Sharing Road.
1: Ten four.

0: 605, East 10-6 has had location we were talking about earlier. So.
1: Okay,

605 10X, negative contact. Off the log of property check, the old meat locker.

0: Medevac 143. 143, we're going to duck into 31 today for fuel. And we're on top right now. We're just going to land there, get some gas, and continue after.
1: Did you copy direct?

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Departing 31, headed back to base, 10 minutes en route. 3 on board, we've got 145 in fuel, RA is at 2, HSE is 785, part 135.

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1: 10-4.
2: Six four five. Made contact with the workers. Everything's code 1. 10-8.
1: 10-4.

9:36. We're going to call for a welfare check. It's going to be for a possible suicidal subject. Do not have an exact location. Came in from 988 for a 18-year-old male. We only get his first name of. Gloria surprised that he was suicidal, thinking about taking pills. Just advised he was walking around in Greenfield. No other information.

0: İyi tamam, hayırlı gün.
1: Just a past green pill. She didn't give any other information, and one day tried to call him back multiple times, no answer. Just advised I do show a call history with a phone number from 1501 Shades Bridge Road, which is out in the county. 605 in county units. Are you direct as well? Casey's in the county.
0: Six on direct.

0: 619, I'm going to be out at 109 K Street, apartment 5 at Mark, for a civil. After I get done with this, I'll handle that call.
1: 10-4.
2: I'm 619, another county unit. I'm on Greenfield 54 right now, heading that way.
3: Yeah. 65519, what you got?
2: Greenfield's got a possible suicidal individual.
3: 10-4. 605 County be direct as well. What's going to be the area that they might be in again?
1: 10-4, it's the call history for that phone number that was given, 988 was the caller. It's going to be 1501 Shades Bridge Road. The caller only gave a name of Bryce and the phone number. Said he was going to take bills, and that he was walking around in Greenfield.

0: 336.
1: 336.
0: I patrol Jackson, McCumber, all the way up to Chase Bridge area. No contact with him anywhere out here.

0: 609, Tennessee 28.
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0: 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Name only.

0: 22nd, October, in International Montgomery.
1: 10-4, I'm paying a no contact. I'm going to come up here later this evening and see if I can't serve these civils.

0: 36.
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0: Is anyone with Dallas Toddy?
1: 10-4, from the call history, that's last name shown as well. Matching the phone number.
0: Damn, well.

336-619. 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I don't know if you've dealt with him in the past. I know he's known to be violent towards law enforcement. TM50, I don't believe I have. Copy, I'm just giving you a heads up.

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1: 33.
0: Did the call originally come from Sage Ridge?
1: He did. The call came in through 988. He had called 988 and advised that he was thinking about taking pills. I never directly talked to the subject.

0: Pick up, Bob.
1: I also have a car on the line. Just going to make sure he's involved in a vehicle 1750 out there at 22.
0: Pick up, Bob. Keep standing in traffic, please. That's on my radio panel. Cut in and out.
1: Have a call for an officer 1750 Old Terra 22 because they've locked their keys in their car. I saw the subject on line.
0: Equipment for it. They can contact the tow company.

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1: Go ahead.
0: If you're speaking to any of these family members, please, can you ask them if they dropped a single cab truck? I think it was blue.
1: Here right now, I'm trying to reach my phone.
0: It's in for him. I know they said he's walking, but I know he also drives like a single cab truck. I just wanted to know if it was at the residence or if he had actually driven it out of there.
1: Yeah, or he potentially has. What's the description of the vehicle?
0: Pixel Pilot 236. So the last time we stopped him on the CCS, he was in a single cab. It was a blue, like a really light blue, just truck. I couldn't tell you if it was a Chevy or a Ford. But it was scratched and dented. It was a rough looking truck. It'll stand out if you see it.
1: Damn, appreciate it.

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1: G-Bot, he was in Greenfield. I'm right here on Jackson, probably 2 miles from Chase Bridge. I'm going to go ahead and run out.

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0: 331, we have County Union on Chase Bridge. It's going to be a...
1: 10-4. Can you request a 38 of your traffic? But I got that you route to County Unit 5 and Command Walk on the end of it.

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0: That's going to be the mother that I was speaking with.
1: Y'all out at 322 Shakespeare.
0: We're going to be just beside 0 Shakespeare.
1: She's not saying the numerics were cut off again.
0: 390.
1: 10-4. Thank you.

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1: Hiroshima traffic, I believe you're getting your traffic being cut off.
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2: Proceed to call for a traffic hazard from the gravel in the roadway. Runners waiting until the Gleason Road intersection. It is in both lanes, but primarily in the lane going toward Gleason.
1: 10-4. Notify County Department if you already have a no-stop, please.

have a call sending for TJ Station House, 10443 Highway 190. Caller has been ejected into another vehicle in the parking lot.

0: 5. You can advise that there's a parking lot of what business, what property again, please?
1: Trinity, CJ's. Station F.
0: It's 10-4. You can go ahead and advise the complainant to tell them on the line. The accident did occur on private property. They just want to exchange insurance information. I'll still head up there.
1: 10-4, he's already disconnected. Do you want me calling back?
0: At 10-4, just advise him. That's all. I'm going to advise him as well, even in person. Just to exchange insurance information.

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1: 10-4. I'll be around.
0: 10-4.

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1: It's going to be the intersection of Bronner's Levee and Highway 190.
0: Stand 4, I'm 97.
1: 10-4.

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Okay.

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0: Had an hour warning hang up call. I'm at the 4599 Nike Road apartment. It was in Frank 3. Call the caller back. She got his next phone call.
1: Therefore.
0: I've had the resident of 107 Quarter Street on the line.

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1: 这个发，
0: Since that more than 7 quarters 30 that subject has taken home. Is that civil?

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1: Central Union is 192006, Buick white in color to David Hobson out of Somersville, correction, Somerville. Insurance unconfirmed, expiration valid 6/2027.
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0: 605.
1: Have an open 1-1 line. It's coming from a deactivated cell at 1029 Fuller Road in Martin. 1029 Fuller Road in Martin.
0: 10-4.

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0: 605.
1: You have a juvenile civil paper on a horn subject at 107 Carter Street in Martin. That subject is at home now if you want to serve him.
0: Hey,

0: 619, I'm going to be out with a vehicle at Bible Union Baptist. Stand by for 28.
1: Yeah.
0: It's going to be Lincoln 94678, Kentucky.
1: Yeah.

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I'm going to be out with a vehicle parked on in the roadway at the watershed on Bible Union. 10-4.

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1: Simple. 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
0: Ford, can you run that individual 29?
1: Jim or Seba. He's going to be clear.
0: Or I'm going to be back 10-8, that individual's moved the vehicle from the roadway.
1: Simple.

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0: 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I was going to be valid Class D. No history. 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
1: We have a 1042 alarm at Casey's. It's going to be a silent alarm called in by the alarm company. No additional information.
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0: Yeah, boy.

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2: Have an accident on 911 at 354 Parks Road, 354 Parks Road in Gleason, and BMS Dahl, he is a blood by accident.
1: Ten four. Six oh nine, I'll take care of it. I'm in Gleason now.
2: You can walk.

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0: 605, 1028, Tennessee, 141, Lloyd Roberts, North Charles. Name only, please. Ezekiel Hodge.
1: 10465. Hello, I'm calling up with a weapon.

0: 9:36.
1: You got a call of a reckless driver. They're going at Subway toward Sharon. They're on North Meridian. They have white Chevy all over the road. An older male driver, he did almost hit a vehicle.
2: Yeah, for notify Sharon, I'm all the way on the south end.
3: We don't have a Sharon unit tonight. That's like tonight. We only have one on a call. In 605, you're 28. That name comes back to Olivia Holcomb. Does know that you have traffic.
4: 547, I'm direct on that reckless driver.
3: 10-4, 547.

0: 336. Just be advised, the car's no longer behind the truck. She did last see it going toward Sharon, last passing subway over the hill there. She's just no longer behind the truck. Partial tag of 406, Yankee George, Yankee Romeo.
1: Damn, well, I'm not a medication. I'm calling up and driving because they're lost.
0: Temple. 609,
2: Eco 1. 609, I'm 10-8. Everything's code 1 over there.
0: Temple.

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1: Go ahead.
0: A 911 call, 236 Pillsville Gleason Road, 236 Pillsville Gleason. Have a 11-year-old female being violent, throwing stuff and yelling. The dad's on the line. He's advising that her behavior is getting progressively worse. Afraid she might injure somebody.
1: Yeah.

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1: Yes.
0: Can you call in? It's going to be in reference to 237 South Cedar.

0: Exacto. Is that subject status or is that his residence or not?
1: He was all over the place when I asked what his address was. He did state that 237 South Cedar.
0: Did you think call that number back and see if he would set out some of those names and stay with him?
1: Temple.
2: 11206, he's down here by East Main.
1: 341 be 10-8.
3: Temple.

0: 425, Kansas City, 154, Bravo, Robert, Lincoln, John, Lincoln, Rock, 7, Mark, New York.
1: Jim,

0: Four 25. I'm gonna be back tonight. There and there at this time with the case weather.
1: Simple. 336 Tampa.
2: Simple.

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Preacher thought he was going to call 911, so instead Scott Birch did before he could. Everything's good, one. We're not here. 10-4.

0: 51 tonight.
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1: -6 19 10 50.
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Are we keeping the card open? Copy that.

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0: Dispatch, this is Sidonia's Volunteer Fire Department. Tanker 2 is en route to the Sharon Corner Music Festival for the parade.
1: Thank you.

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0: Intercom. 3-1's down safe at the base. No issues, no intercepts.
1: I'm sorry. Can we get that flight plan back to base?
0: I had pre-listed, but it was 20 minutes en route. 2 POB fuel was 125 at an RA of 1, HFE 900 feet, and we were part 91.
1: That's a good copy. Sorry, I see it now. We can only do one pre-lift at a time, so that second one was in the notes, but I see it now.

0: 1081 in the Shell parking lot. I believe it's going to be an Alabama tag. 1 Adam 0 X-ray 4-4
1: 10-4.

0: 06.
1: Fire standby for a fucking shift.
0: Received another call about the cow being out there on Taylor Street and attempting contact with a property owner soon.
1: E3, apartment Charles Street. Her male subject is fallen. They're advising he's 77. He's not injured. They just can't get him up. Martin Fire be advised. They're stating he's not hurt, but they also stated he's having issues breathing. So, there's that.

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1: Old Fulton Road, affirming. C is in Charles 3, 1702.
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is Ninja 1, 1110. Is that Collins open up there where I can get there? Simple.

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EMS, please respond to 897 Evergreen Street, 8097 Evergreen Street in Dresden. It's going to be the Hillview Community Living. They have a 72-year-old male confused, tremors. Started about an hour ago. They also advised his heart rate has increased. They would like him to be sent to the ER for evaluation. Time out.

be the Hillview Community Living. They have a 72-year-old male confused tremors. Started about an hour ago. They also advised his heart rate has increased. They would like him to be sent to the ER for evaluation. Timeout's going to be 1726.

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4-3, I've got a standby steam flight 4 out of Union City, Tennessee, Irvine County, card number 123943. I'll copy.

You got Chief Sutton Kane, Daniel Brown, 435 Golf Romeo, Arva 1. It is still a standby at this time. Going to be landing at the Baptist helipad. Patient is a 6'8" year old male, difficulty breathing, history of lung transplant and cancer.

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Also, ARIA has been acknowledged.

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1: 5-81.
0: I got 3 Tennessee 28s when you're ready. 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
1: Go ahead.
0: George Orange William.
1: The 5-81, the only thing that come through was boy, George William.
0: 018, boy, George William.
1: Go to Heather Needham.
0: Second 28, 220, boy, George Robert Henry.
1: Me to Amara Gilbert.
2: You have to write all the names now. What was that? Now it's called intercom.
0: Copy, that's what I'm doing. 528-934, boy, Frank, King, Zebra.
1: Me to Ann Cooper.
0: Yeah, boy, thank you.
1: 206.
3: Yeah.
1: You got a subject that called 911 over a civil matter. He's going to be at 361 West Main. It's going to be about an issue over his vehicle.
3: Stand for.

I'll know soon as well. You can just record, call in and be that stuff. Simple. It's 421, show me 10-8. Simple.

0: copy. Heavy lifting on RA number 1295875 with 3 on board, 135 in fuel, 8-minute ETE, RA02, HFE of 755, part 135. You're positive Skytrack, and I have additional when you're ready. We've got you headed to the Baptist helipad to rendezvous with EMS to pick up a 68-year-old male, chief complaint of difficulty breathing. He has a history of lung transplant and lung cancer. Patient weight is approximately 221 pounds, and he is requesting Vanderbilt. Your ground contact will be Baptist 895 on the 205 frequency, and your card number is 123943. How copy?
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2: Hey, sir. Airbag 143 is off of Baptist Union City en route to Vanderbilt. Showing 50 minutes in route. I've got four souls on board. 125 on the correction. 125 on the fuel. RA of 2.135. 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
4: Martin Fire. Fire alarm sounding at Mimi's Daycare, 747 North Mundell Street. Be 747 North Mundell Street. Discovering a zone 001, general fire. Tunnel 1822.
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1: Negative. I'll give them a call. 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

0: тебе осталось, понял, товарищ? 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If you got a key holder, that'd be great. I know you were working on it.
1: 10-4, I called the number the alarm company gave me, but they rang at the premise, trying to make contact with the alarm.

0: Hello. 366 is later, that's a DNU. 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
0: 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She stated that they had a party there from 4 to 6, but they should be all gone now. She's in route. 10-minute ETA.
1: Copy that. Thank you.

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0: 621, that show on a 2024 Chevy blue in color belonging to Barbara Ballerin out of Cottage Grove, entered unconfirmed expiration current NSR.
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0: There is Eagle in room 44. 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
2: 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Insurance is unconfirmed, current, no stolen.
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0: Have an I-1 at 611 West Main Street, apartment A-9. 611 West Main Street, apartment Adam 9. Callers advising her girlfriend had been kicked in. She's been home for about 15 minutes. She's advising the subject left on an electric scooter.
1: Ten four. 27 41. I'll use 3 to have the top 20.

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